0: What's up, boo? Swear I'll never call you bitch again. You ain't fucking with me no
1: never
0: more.
1: Never call you bitch again.
0: I swear I'll never call you bitch again. All I just wanna say, you know, motherfucker, apologize.
1: I swear I'll never call you
0: bitch again. I ain't mean to call you a bitch.

0: Before you go, there's something I want you to have.
1: Oh, it's beautiful. But wait a minute, isn't this?
0: Yeah, yes it is.
1: But I thought the old lady dropped it into the ocean in the air.
0: Well, baby, I went down and got it for you.
1: Aw, you shouldn't have.

0: About 20 to 7, had a shower and had breakfast and had a couple of pieces of toast. You know, forced it down and had a cup of coffee. So it was pouring with rain and I thought, oh God, you know, poor old England.
1: I get this right as block.

police wanna flash their lights and chase the dog all night. But I won't pull over nor give up, 'cause I just don't give up. Yeah, I'm from the side, boy, where we was born and raised. Straight up to ride, boy, continuously. We get to it expeditiously.